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Chad, so I started talking about the National Octagon last night here on the show. It's sitting on the White House lawn right now, being built for the UFC fights next month. I was thinking, what happens if it rains on June 14th? So somebody thought about that, right? I don't

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0: 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Chad Tyson, we'll talk World Cup ticket prices coming up later this hour on the show tonight. Guns N' Roses keeps the Shut Up Rock roll right now.
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1047 WIOT. Chad Tyson, Metallica, get us back into things tonight. Yesterday, the anniversary of the music video for Saint Anger debuted back in 03. And they actually filmed that at San Quentin State Prison. It's a great video. If you've not seen it, it's been a while. Check it out. And it also reminded me that I've got the Saint Anger vinyl I need to get into. Yeah, my experiment with that is going to happen this weekend. So more on that coming up Monday night next week here on the show. Chili Peppers now.

0: Toledo's Rock, 104.7 WIOT. Chad Tyson, thanks for hanging out tonight. So, Attorney General of New York and also New Jersey have both launched an investigation into FIFA ahead of the World Cup. They're citing soaring ticket prices and complaints that fans were misled about where they'd be seated, with some saying the tickets they received did not match what they thought they bought. And, of course, dynamic pricing, I guess, is a thing, too, which is the dumbest thing ever for tickets. People are tired of this, man. Especially the secondary market, that needs to go away. If you want to buy tickets and then resell them, cool. But you should have to do it for face value on the platform where you bought the ticket. Why is this so hard, man? Anyways, if you're looking for World Cup coverage because you can't afford to go to a game, we've got it right here. 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

1047 WIOT, Toledo's Rock, Chad Tyson. I got some Zeppelin on the way after a Green Day tonight. And if you get a chance this evening, hit my Facebook page or the Black Crowes page, because we shared a video last night of them doing the Wanton song with Jimmy Page on The Tonight Show with Jay Leno back in the day. It's

104.7 WIOT. Chad Tyson, Violet Grohl, Dave Grohl's daughters on the Tonight Show. Jimmy Fallon this week. And, of course, her debut album, Be Sweet to Me, dropping tomorrow. 11 tracks on that. We've already got four of them, but looking forward to checking out the rest of the record this weekend. It's supposed to be a 90s alt-rock inspired record.

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1: Chad Tyson, June the 12th, going to be a big day for album releases. Of course, Sublime, that's when their new record's coming out. 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

104.7 WIOT, Toledo's Rock, Chad Tyson, Smashing Pumpkins heading out on the Rats in a Cage tour this year. 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Deep Cuts. 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
1: It's Stacy, and for the kids, or for adults probably, Looney Tunes returning to the big screen. If Coyote versus Acme, with Will Forte starring in this one as like the lawyer defending all the cartoon characters against Acme. John Cena in this one as well. It'll be out in the summertime.

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It's Stacy and ZZ Top. Hey, man, they're busy through November with Cheap Trick on a lot of these dates, George Thorogood and the Destroyers, and Treadmills. I hope they still have them. I mean, a lot of people's first concerts, ZZ Top. A lot of first concerts that you took your kid to, ZZ Top. It's always a special time. Yeah.

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1: It's Stacy and a spinoff to Family Guy called Stewie. 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
1: It's Stacy, and from the stories of In Case You Didn't Know, Slash almost joined Poison back in 1985 instead of Guns N' Roses. Quite the impressive performance from Slash. Poison wanted him, but looked a little different, and his clothing choices kind of clashed with Poison's image. So ultimately, Slash did decide not to join Poison. We know the story. CeCe DeVille then became the guitarist. And all is well in the world.

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1: It's Stacy. And if you haven't seen the new Chili Peppers documentary, it's not necessarily a Chili Peppers documentary. It's called The Rise of the Red Hot Chili Peppers. Our brother, Hillel. But Flea and Anthony Kiedis, all they really had to do with it was just being interviewed. And they talk a lot about Hillel Slovak, original guitarist of the Chili Peppers. That is on Netflix.

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1: It's Stacey in Bon Jovi, a biopic in the works. It's going to be coming to the big screen. Universal won a bidding war to back the feature film all about Bon Jovi. 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I don't know, but they better have a million-dollar smile to play John.

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1: It's Stacy, and is it a type of show that you need to turn on the subtitles? Maybe. Ted Lasso. Thick accents, but that returns August 5th for a whole new season. They brought the show back, I think, by popular demand, and the world needs it.

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1: Welcome to Friday, everyone. I'm Teresa, ready to rumble. Let's get it on. First up, Journey.

0: 1047 WIOT. I hope you've had a great morning. We're going to have a great afternoon because it's Friday and I'm not here to showboat, all right? It's all about The Rock, not me. I will say with today being Friday, Shinedown have dropped their 8th LP. They're really proud of it. This album has taken about 2 years to complete and it's out 18 songs. 18 songs. It almost makes it a double LP, but it's not quite considered that. Doesn't matter. 18 songs, new, Shinedown, it's waiting for you.
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1: 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As promised, let's get you qualified to go see the Carnival of Sins tour. 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Well, we are up and on, obviously. 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You'll see Carnival of Sins. 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
1: It's another good hour with Queen, Bohemian Rhapsody, Rush, Disturbed, all good sing-alongs, and in two songs, I'm going to teach you how to be happier in the morning. So says the internet. 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
1: Next month, we'll get that new Sublime album and the new Ensenada track will be on it. Be kind of nice if you're a big fan of this new version. There you go. I'm Teresa. Limelight is up as promised. And coming up in four songs, we're going to talk about a 250K giveaway.

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2: It's a good day when you guys can pile on requests. Plus, it's Friday. I'm here for the music. I'm not here to yak and hear my own voice. It's Def Leppard Photograph. Let's go.

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1: I love you. Welcome to Friday. I hope you're enjoying the soundtrack. I've got a nice Soundgarden update. The band is chatting. I'll tell you what they're saying in two songs.

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Sold out, which I told you it would be. Are they going to add another? More than likely. I mean, it's going well so far. Summer

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1: Let me remind you, Monday morning, our 250K giveaway begins, celebrating our country's 250th. Well, and my birthday on July 4th. I'm just saying. It's layered. It's number one for me, and then second. No, I'm kidding. It's all about our country celebrating 250. Your shot to start winning cash is Monday morning.

0: 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It's Friday. I just want to play this for fun, really. I feel like it motivates everyone. We are 1 week away from Masters of the Universe. Don't forget, you can buy your tickets now. There's cool popcorn buckets, depending on like which theater you go to, like the Skeletor bucket. I think there's a Castle Grayskull. And the one that I want to get my mitts on is the He-Man, the sword. His sword, right? It's a drink thing. Like, you could just fill it up and just, yeah, there's endless fun with this film.
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15: What if you found out that a story you believe so strongly, something you and the people around you had staked your lives on, what if you found out that that story was a lie?
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2: 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I'm Teresa. Thank you for letting me roll with you all week. 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If you guys need me, at Teresa Rockface, you can hit me up on socials. I'll be thinking of you. 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
1: How about some Alice in Chains on a Friday afternoon? I've got a song from them I haven't played in a minute. 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

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Number 3, Running with the Devil. 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
1: 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Foo Fighters coming up, Scorpions. 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
1: Driving home on a Friday. Life is good. The weekend's here. We do appreciate you listening. Twisted Sister. I want to.

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1: 7 Mary 3. Does that count as grunge? I'll play it next. You listen, let me know. Leave a talk back. Hi, it's Shumlin. Here's Aerosmith in Love in an Elevator.

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1: Hi, it's Chumley. 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Me, I'm a beer guy. I drink Bud Heavies. It's my beer. Billy Idol's next.
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104.7 WIOT, Toledo's Rock. Chad Tyson, what's up? How you guys doing tonight? Checking in Rock Things here on a Friday evening. Finally made it. Heading into the weekend. Wrapping up the month of May this weekend. And June starts on Monday. We got a bunch of stuff on tap next month. More details on this money next. Yeah.

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Chad Tyson, Metallica, Sabatruz. We're back to the Shut Up Rock for your weekend tonight. Those guys back in Germany this weekend. Tomorrow night, big show in Berlin. Thanks for hanging out this evening. I'm with you guys until midnight. If you need anything, at Chad Tyson is where you can find me on the socials. Talk Back, Mike, open with us too on iHeartRadio.

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Chad Tyson, it is shout out time. 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

0: This is Toledo's Rock, 104.7 WIOT. Chad Tyson, NHL playoffs, Eastern Conference Final, Game 5 tonight. Hurricanes, with the win over the Canadiens, can advance to the Stanley Cup Final. If not, Game 6 will be on Sunday this weekend, but I honestly think the Hurricanes will advance, so we'll see how that shakes off tonight. Winner plays the Vegas Golden Knights in the Stanley Cup Final, and of course, NBA playoffs. Game 7. Yeah. That's tomorrow night in the Western Conference Finals. Spurs, they beat the Thunder to force that Game 7. And, of course, the Knicks just sitting around waiting after sweeping the Cavs in the East Finals. That's an 8 p.m. East tip tomorrow night on that Game 7 in the Western Conference.
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0: 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Chad Tyson getting back into things on a Friday night. There's a new unreleased mix of Tom Petty and the Heartbreakers' American Girl that's going to be used for the MLB campaign around America's 250th birthday. This will be used in the promos they have titled For the People. They're going to be running over the next 6 weeks, so keep an eye out for that. I believe they're going to be releasing that.